It's called Open and Close. 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Oh. I want to tell you a story.

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Yes, we'd like to welcome you to Collapse Republic. 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Yes, I'm going to take this opportunity right now that we just started having a ball at the Calcutta Republic, everybody. 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Yes, Kofi and Conga drums, man.

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1: From Abeokuta City.

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0: 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Here goes. Akuba,
1: Arroyo,
0: Akuba,
1: Arroyo,
0: Akuba,
1: Arroyo,
0: Akuba,
1: Arroyo,
0: Akuba,
1: Arroyo,
0: Akuba,
1: Arroyo,
0: Akuba,
1: Arroyo,
0: Akuba,
1: Arroyo,
0: Akuba,
1: Arroyo,
0: Akuba,
1: Arroyo,
0: Akuba,
1: Arroyo,
0: Akuba,
1: Arroyo,
0: oh. Many things they happen, they say, now wonder. When I say wonder, I mean wonderful men. In myself, I say many wonderful things. Many of them, they're wonderful, they pass wonder. I say, they pass wonder. I shock, I react.
1: Just
0: like that. I see, I shock.
1: Just like that.
0: I see, I react.
1: Just like that.
0: I see, I shock.
1: Just like that.
0: I see, I react.
1: Just like that.
0: Wonder the reason I want to sing this song. Make you not forget about these things. Make you do something about these things. The reason I want to sing this song. Make you do something about these things. Make you not forget about these things. Wonder, wonder, full of men.
1: Wonder,
0: wonder, wonder, wonder.
1: Yeah.

the Italy. Wonder, wonderful woman. 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Wonderful woman. Wonder, wonderful Lumenti. Oh, Akuba. Akuba. Akuba. Akuba.

0: the dam finish, electricity comes stop. 1 year, 2 years, 12 years, still now no electricity for town.
1: Just like that,
0: just like that,
1: just like that,
0: just like that,
1: just like that,
0: just like that,
1: just like that,
0: just like that,
1: just like that,
0: just like that. Akuba,
1: Akuba,
0: Akuba,
1: Akuba,
0: Akuba, Akuba, Akuba, Akuba,

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I got my first gold front from Ben. 89, I was in the rock camp for dropping gems. Smoke niggas learning a lot from him. Grandma used to cook the sounds of Sam Cooke. Mid-60s, my mom's the mood of Red Hook. Same hood Al Capone was put. 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We don't look. A crackhead, I could never forget. In 92, Mr. Dilly was hit by gun clips. He had the pump if you wanted some kicks. The best product on the block, it was quicker to flip. We had whips, but it wasn't legit. I reminisce, Calvin Klein, he was running the shit. 7-6 came a heavenly prince with one gift to uplift by the name Sharon Smith. Dedicated to Miss Caroline Smith. Special love and respect to real true pioneers. Yeah, people like Ray Charles. We in here, Barry White. Let's get back into the Hall of Fame. 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

0: Adiós. 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

0: Apple. 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

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I can remember the summer. 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To the left, we had the Hudson River. To the right, the East River. 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Tar Beach. 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And we had fun galore. 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Our food was really together. Rice and beans. That's our soul food. 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And for a little dessert, we had Mavi. The grooviest tasting drink you want to try. 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My querido. My beautiful body. 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

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Well, a year's gone, them mean bastards, ain't they? 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But he never made that wall, never made that wall. Well, there's never been a man

Well, I'm about to get upset. Watching my TV, checking out the news. I tell my eyeballs fail to see. I mean, they say that every day is just another rotten mess. And what's gonna change, my friend, is anybody's guess. So I'm watching and I'm waiting, hoping for the best. Even think I go to praying every time I hear them saying that there's no way today that trouble coming every day. No way today that trouble coming every day. Wednesday I watch a riot. I seen the cops out on the street. Watch them throwing rocks and stuff and choking in the heat. Listen to reports about the whiskey passing round. Seen the smoke and fire and the market burning down. Watch while everybody on your street would take a turn. They'll stomp and smash and bash and crash and slash and bust and burn. And I'm watching and I'm waiting, hoping for the best. Even think I'll go to praying every time I hear them saying that there's no way to delay that trouble coming every day. No way to delay that trouble coming every day.

you can cool it, you can heat it. Cause baby, I don't need it. Take your TV tube and eat it. And all that phony stuff on sports and all the unconfirmed reports. You know, I watch that rotten box until my head began to hurt. From checking out the way the newsmen say they get the dirt. For all the guys on channel so-and-so, the further they'll search, that any show they'll interrupt. They bring you news if it comes up. They say that if the place blows up, they will be the first to tell. Cause the boys they got downtown are working hard and doing swell. And if anybody gets the news before it hits the street, they say that no one blabs it faster. Their coverage can't be beat. And if another woman driver gets machine gun from a seat, they'll send some joker with a brownie and you'll see it all complete. So I'm watching and I'm waiting, hoping for the best. Even think I'll go to praying every time I hear them saying that there's no way to delay that trouble coming every day. No way to delay that trouble coming every day. Hey, you know something, people? I'm not black, but

The local people training on the merchants and the shops who used to sell their brooms and mops and every other household item. Watch them on the turn and bite them, and they say it served them right because a few of them were white. And it's the same across the nation, black and white discrimination. Yeah, and you can't understand me and all that other jazz they hand me in the papers and TV and all that masculinity that seems to grow more every day. Each time you hear something with say, you want to go and do your in, cause the color of your skin just don't appeal to him, no matter if it's black or white, because he's out for blood tonight.

have to sit around at home and watch this thing begin. But I'll bet there won't be many left to see it really end. Cause the fire in the street ain't like the fire in the heart. And in the eyes of all these people, don't you know that this could start on any street, in any town, in any state, if any clown decides that now's the time to fight for some ideal he thinks is right. And if a million more agree, there ain't no great society as it applies to you and me. Our country isn't free, and the law refuses to see if all that you can ever be is just a lousy janitor. Unless your uncle owns the store, you know that five and every four just run a mile and nothing more. So we watch the rats go across the floor and make up songs about being poor. Blow your harmonica, son.